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This is a beautiful song of Swami Ramtirtha. He is just expressing what he was feeling at the time when he was living on the Ganges. And he is kind of chiding everybody. Adekh le bahar, come and see what beauty, what the garden of God is blooming, and there you are suffering miserably, running after money and mortal things. And see what kind of beauty and the magnitude of the joy is in abundance, it is boundaryless and it is infinite. When your stupid, silly, small mind moves away, actually only then your eyes are able to see the wondrousness of this world. Small minds bothered about small things. What will I do when I'll retire? What will I do when children will grow up? What will I do when they'll get married? What will I do when this happens or that? It's all just hypothetical nonsense which goes on. And then sometimes the nonsense is, what will I eat? And where will I sleep? And where shall I go? And what more I need to see? So, slave of senses. Like if somebody burns a fire to do a homa or a bonfire, the more gas you will pour into it, the more the flames will become bigger and bigger. You cannot douse the flame by putting gas onto it. So when you listen to your senses and provide what your senses were demanding, you are putting more gas into the senses and they'll become more brazen, more stubborn, more demanding. When you try to satisfy your senses by indulging, the senses become more stronger and mind will just follow the senses. And then the journey of wandering into the sensual world goes on and on. And actually the more you eat, the more your spleen becomes deficient. The more you eat, the more your system has to function, your intestines begin to get weakened up because of all this load of food. And people eat so senselessly. What they eat is no good, minus the nutrients. It's just what looks good or what is more good for the tongue. You are not eating for the nutrient value of it, or you don't even think before eating anything, what will this food do to my body once it becomes part of the body. Our sages were so perceptive, so vigilant and so conscious. Not only they would think about what the food will do to me, but they will also see who is cooking the food and in what mental state that food is being cooked. Hence, it was not a small thing to cook a food for a Mahatma, because they wouldn't allow anybody. Your mind which runs the thoughts, thoughts are what? Energy. And that energy flows from your hands, from eyes, to whatever you touch. And especially food.
See, when you want to make dough for the roti, chapati or bread, you have to knead it, roll it, knead it, roll it. So it's your, you know, your hands are totally into it. And if it is summer and hot and you are sweating, then your sweat is also into it. The chefs wear the cap, but that's just for the hair. What about the sweat? And mind you, what about if they sneeze or cough? Their hands are all, you know, with that white flour or whatever they are doing it and they are sneezing. What will they do at that time? And that sneeze is having all those, you know, the sputum will have all those viruses, and when you do this, so much coming out of your mouth, so much coming out of your nose, so bacteria and viruses, and especially if somebody has tuberculosis, you are doomed. You ate just a bread or something of that place and that person had stage 3 or 4 of tuberculosis, oh, you are getting free gift of that too. So who will cook the food was very, very important thing. For many years, although I was living in my parents' house, but I would cook my own food. I won't eat their food. I had my own kitchen. I was 21, but I had my own kitchen. I would cook my own food. I won't take their food. And mother was not just an ordinary woman. She was a satsangi. She was a, you know, all into these pious things and, you know, mahatmas and satsang and going to. And yet I won't eat from her. So because people are carried away by the looks of the food, hence you don't think about what it will do. So people go on eating. Give them variety, they go crazy. 5 course, 6 course, 7 course, 8 course. On and on and on. And they wind it up with the coffee. The most bad thing to be taken after food. But they don't know the science of food. You know, how to make it, how to eat it. And what to do when you have eaten the food. There's a whole knowledge and wisdom about it. But if you don't have it, you're eating and eating and eating and eating. What's happening is, the body has to function, the body has to digest, the body has to remove the waste from the food, absorb the nutrient, kick away the waste out of the body. So it's a lot of work. When you eat, it's job of maybe what, half an hour or what. And body has to work for at least 8 to 10 hours to digest that food, depending upon what you have eaten. So more you indulge in food, the more your digestive system gets weakened up. The more you see through your eyes, TV show, internet, this or that, the more your eyes get tired. The more you hear loud music, you know, which is so common these days, parties and everything, loud music, glaring, blaring music. Well, they are losing their power to hear. Very soon they go deaf. Once they have striked 50 or so, if they don't kill themselves with drug overdosage, then they'll be losing their hearing very soon. Gets weakened up. So the more you hear, the more ears are weak. The more you see, the eyes are weak. The more you eat, your digestion, your body is weakened up. The more you worry, it affects your breathing. The breath becomes shallow. It's a very small breath. Lungs get weak. When lungs get weak, the liver and heart is going to just follow. Stress, sadness,
injures your lungs. Now you are stressing, say, for your business or your job. And you're so worried and you're stressing and you're worried and you're stressing. You're injuring your lungs. And by the time you make all that money which you want to, you will not be in a capacity to spend and enjoy that money. What would you do with that money? You tell me. Apart from maintaining and sustaining your body and your family, why are you earning? I am not talking about who is making just enough to manage the needs of the family. I am talking about those people who have so much and yet they are crazy after money. Running a business requires attention. And stress comes free. There is no stressometer to check how much stress you have. They just have a gadget, machine to check your BP or to check your heart through ECG. But there is no meter to check how much stress and what stress is doing to your system. But we worry too much. We think too much. And we indulge so much through our senses. See, small children, they have abundance of energy with them. Hence, what do they eat? So less. You know, just a milk diet or something. Then soon the grains and the other things are added. But still, their food choices are very limited. It's a child, you can't serve in everything to the child. But the child digests that food so well that he's hungry in the next 3 hours. Every 3 hours the child is eating. But child is not stressing, what will I be given after 3 hours? You know, I had this meal, now what will they give me? They don't think, they don't ponder, they don't demand. Whatever you give, they eat. They might be picky for certain things that I will not eat that. But usually you give them whatever they are happy to eat. But not too many choices. But as the child is growing, he is seeing his mom and dad going crazy after food. So he too picks up those bad habits. Then he begins to demand, I'll eat this and this and not this and not this and not this. See, I have a lot of laborers who are working, you know, in construction or repair work in ashram. I see their kids. They are just sitting on the ground. They are not wearing very good clothes. Sometimes they are half naked, no shoes, nothing. And it's cold and I say, where are your shoes? Where are your shoes? And he's giving me that sparkling laughter. What the hell are you speaking? What shoes? We are wearing less and half naked and running around in the ground. All soiled up, all muddy and dirty. And eating just simple roti. No supplements. No boxed, you know, baby food. He's just munching on his simple roti. No sabzi, no dal, nothing. He's just munching that roti. And then he grows up and will be doing the same job maybe like his father. But I'm very happy at least for all the people whom I know who are working for this ashram or who come here as a laborer. All of them are now sending their kids to schools. Very good thing. They are getting educated. Very good thing. But now they are picking up all the bad habits also. They need that particular food and they need that particular drink. So they are losing out to something. Definitely they are losing out to something. Shastra says it is not you who indulge in the sensual objective stuff.
It is actually the objects which are indulging into you. So they are taking away your, in TCM, what do you call? Jing. What do you call? What's the name? Jing, yeah. The more you eat, the more you see, the more you use your senses, it is taking away your essence. The more you are sexually active, the more your kidney essence will be gone, as per the TCM acupuncture. Hence you will have weakened eyes, hence you will have loss of hair, hence you will have loss of energy, stamina, strength, vigor, vitality. Why? Because you were indulging too much. Physically you were too much involved in that. So the point is, did you gorge on that food or actually the food has gorged on you? Did you enjoy somebody's body in physical intimacy, or did that body take away your essence? So a mind which is so obsessed about sensory world and is just thinking about it, doesn't even know what it means to be in that masti, what Swamiram Tirthi is talking about. I'll explain all the lines, because these were tough lines because of the, you know, language issue. Ganga ka hai kinara, ajab sabzazar hai. Sabza means green. So what a view. What a view over here. And the view is, everything is green. Badal ki hai bahar hawa khushgawar hai. The wind which is blowing is accompanied with the clouds. So clouds are moving and so is the wind. The relationship of the wind and the cloud, you know, the breeze and the cloud, both are moving together. Hawa khushgawar hai, even the air is filled with happiness. Kya khushnumar pahad pewe chashma saar hai. And right there on a beautiful mountain is a waterfall. You know, on the top it's a pond, and then the pond water is falling down, and what a beautiful waterfall. Ganga dhuni surili hai, kya lutfdar hai. And the flow of Ganges is creating such a sweet music. And it's so delectable. Katre hain os ke kiduron ki katar hai. Are these just dewdrops, or are these chain or string of pearls lying on the ground? This chain of these dewdrops and the sun rays is trickling on it. And every drop is having a wondrous colors, hues. Murgane khush nawa. You know, it's a bird which sings very sweetly. This sweet singing bird is singing the song, and Swami Ram Tirthi is saying, what is problem to you? Why your sound is having some pain? About what? Can't you see the clouds? Can't you see the Ganges? Can't you see this beauty which is around us? Keep singing, O bird. Gao bajao shab ka mita dil se baar hai. Shab means night. When the night ends and the day comes and the birds sing. And the birds sing with all their heart, without any hesitation or shyness. So Ram Tirthi says, the night has ended. The night has ended. And all the burden from the hearts too have been lifted. Hence, the Morgane Khush Nama,
this beautiful bird, the one which can sing so beautifully, is singing without any shyness. She isn't shy, so she's singing. Ashzar sir hilate hain kya mastwar hai. The trees are waving, you know, when it is little strong wind, then the trees move. So Ram is saying the trees are moving or are they dancing? And wherever I see there are beautiful flowers, you know, the red, there must be poppies. There must be poppies over there, you know, in forest sometimes. Nobody sows those seeds and yet these wild flowers are there. In Uttarakhand, close to Hemkund, is the place which is called Valley of Flowers. So every year from September to October, early November almost, the whole valley is filled with millions of flowers and nobody has sown it. No man intervention has happened there and those flowers are blooming and in the wind they are moving and so are the trees and Swami Ram is saying, come, come and see what a beauty is here. On the surface of Ganges, now this is a very, you know, very subtle thing which Ram is saying. Leharon pe aks meh ka kyun bekarar hai. See, in the daytime, when the sun comes and the rays are falling on the Ganges, now Ganga is dancing, you know, the river is moving. It's not still waters, it's a gushing waters. But when the sun rays come, they want to look in those waters. But here the Ganges is dancing and the sun is unable to see its own reflection. So the game is on. So sun, the rays are trying to move into that area where it can look into itself. But the Ganges is moving. And the sun wishes to see its own reflection in Ganges, is getting desperate actually. So the dance of the rays on the surface of Ganges, whatever the bubbles and the small waves and the big waves, and the dance is on. Vishnu ke Shiv ke ghar ka asa sa ye Ganga hai. The Ganga is property of Shiva and is also property of Vishnu. It's a Puranic story where it is said that Brahma had washed Vaman's feet, collected in a kamandal, and that is Ganga. And at one time when one Rishi Bhagirath did austerities and said, we need Ganga on the earth, please send Ganga here. And Ganga comes down and she says, nobody can bear my pressure and my force. And Shiva said, no problem, you come down, I'll hold you in my jata, in my hairlocks. The Puranic, there is a very deep symbol behind it. There is a deep yogic meaning behind it. But some other time I'll tell that. So Shivji's jata, Shivji's locks are holding the Ganges. So Ganges is actually property of Vishnu and is property of Shiva. It's a personal property of Shiva and Vishnu. Ya mausam e khiza mein bhi fasle bahar hai. Mausam e khiza, season of fall. Although in this whole world the season is of fall. Fall means dryness. What happens in fall? Trees are getting dried up, leaves are getting dried up, they are all falling down, and a point comes when tree is just standing naked, not even a single leaf on it. That's why it's called time of fall. So Ram is saying the whole world is living in the season of fall. Everything is falling. Akkal, buddhi, dimag, dil, sab kuch. Intellect is falling, mind is falling, senses are falling.
When everything, and your hairs are falling, and your teeth are falling. That is fall of the body. The season of spring is the youth. And once the youth is gone, it is time of fall. Until the time comes, the body totally falls. No life. So in the world it is season of fall, but here where I am, says Swami Ram, it is time of spring. And what a spring is there. Definitely, it has nothing to do with the external scenario. It has everything to do with the mind of Swami Ram. The spring is not outside, the spring is in the mind there. Definitely, it has nothing to do with the external scenario. It has everything to do with mind of Swami.

just celebrating what he is experiencing. And he has put down so nicely. It's a very long poetry. I have just sung few paras out of it. And he is saying so beautifully, "Aa dekh le bahar ke kaisi bahar hai. Come and see what a spring has come. What a beauty is happening." When people are complaining, there is so much misery in the world, there is so much suffering and diseases in the world, the Swami is saying there is so much beauty in the world, there is so much of delectable beauty. But this beauty can be only experienced when mind is clear. When mind is not infested with diseases. No guilt, no shame, no inferiority, no superiority, no vasanas, no pulls towards the world. Nothing is tugging onto the heart, nothing is bothering the mind. Such a person is filled with so much contentment.

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And good morning, everybody. It's the 11 o'clock hour, and it's time for Opki Kushi. I'm Joel Gansham. 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On Sunday morning, it is time to open up your windows, open up your doors, be happy, and let's bring positivity in for today, tomorrow, and the rest of the time. Joel Gansham here, wherever you're listening from. We're so happy that you've joined us and very, very excited as always. Sunday morning, welcome to Opki Kushi.

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4: 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And by now, if you're in Guyana and you've applied for your cash grant, I hope you're enjoying it or I've saved it, I've done something positive, you know, with it. Save it for hard times. It's interesting. So many people are saying that we've done so many different things with our cash grant. And of course, we are thankful to the Guyanese government, His Excellency President Irfan Ali, and everyone in the government for, you know, giving us that cash grant, right? And we must appreciate, and we must appreciate the good things. We must appreciate where we're going, and we must look back. And when you look backwards, then honestly, the vision ahead is much clearer, much, much clearer. But we want to say thank you, of course, to our sponsors today, Caribbean Motor Spares, Sterling Products, and, of course, GBTI. 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
9: 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I hope you've enjoyed all of today's lovely, beautiful selections of yesteryear. 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I hope you'll have a fantastic Sunday, a good evening into your tomorrow, and your week ahead. Take care of yourselves. Be good, everybody. I'm Joel Gansham. 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If you're in Burbese, 89.3 FM. And, of course, I appreciate you for continuing to watching TV with me and, of course, radio. Take care. Until next time, a happy Sunday. Good afternoon, everybody. Joel Gansham here.

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0: 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Want to welcome you, and it's your afternoon edition on Sundays. I know lots of families look forward in Guyana and right around the world to join us while the pot is cooking and you're doing the chores and washing the vehicle and so forth. In Guyana, South America, right across the Eastern Caribbean, it is now 12 hours. Good afternoon, Guyana. Patrick Rampersad with you. I want to welcome you to your favorite Sunday afternoon edition of NTN's Radio. Want to wish you and your families all the best. It's cruising in another week. Today's the last day in the month of May. We head into the month of brides and bridegrooms and anniversaries for weddings. Hope it's going to be a productive next month. I know for me it's a little tough this week. I have 3 exams this week. Yeah, but that's how it is. You make a choice, you have to stick with the choice. And I'm really, really happy to be doing so. Want to welcome you. Good afternoon, Guyana. Good afternoon to all the fans around the world. Your Sunday afternoon edition, but first of all, let's hear from our sponsors. I'll be right back.
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Frederick is your DJ. Well, you heard it. Frederick is your DJ, cruising with you. Spreading love today.

Sending love to everyone. All those who are in love. All those who are sick. You need that friendly advice. Well, just stay in there. Celebrating birthdays, whatever it might be, spreading some love today. Why not turn to the person next to you and say, hey, I love you? Is that hard to do?

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When you can sit with the family and hear some clean music, clean entertainment up to 21 hours in the evening.

Since the radio station opened, there's so many of you across the world that love NTN's radio, especially on Sunday afternoons. I'm so sorry I'm not with you in the morning shows. I know so many of you message me every morning. I get, hello, how are you? From all the fans who listen in the morning, most of them, I thank you so much for your love out there. First of all, those who are sending me Facebook and TikTok messages, I can't read them. I'm not on Facebook as yet. As soon as I'm finished with the exams, should be having some programs running. So you can follow me on Facebook then, but for now I'm off. And TikTok as well.

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My love encloses a plant of rose. Don't think I'll ever share my heart again.

Listen to Sharmily Rohit and Navin up in the Bronx, USA. A special hello to Paro up in Florida. Radhika Singh from Tushan. Kamal, Susan, and Brandon up in Canada. Ramina, Good Fortune, Jay, Shamina, Riyadh, and Shaliza. Orange County, Warwick, New York, your son-in-law and gran as well. Sandra Dreikishin, good afternoon. Gita R up in the Bronx, USA. Susan Prasad, good afternoon. How are you doing, Susan?

0: So many people love NTN because of the quality of music. Good afternoon to Paris Maturo and his team. Kevin, El Venezuelano, and everyone.
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sing it after to a wonderful daughter, Roxanne Berrio, and little granddaughter, Sarah, from grandfather Guru Head from Venezuela. Te amo mucho, mucho. Thank you very much, Christian Orion, and all of you in Venezuela joining. Hello, Roxanne Berrio. Congratulations on your daughter.

say good afternoon to Shaquilla de Freitas up in Barbados. Was done last week because of the internet. I'm happy to have you back, Shaquilla. Good afternoon. All of you up there in Barbados, your family. Angelina up in Florida, good afternoon. All of you, this one's for me. As I said, I have a fragile heart, so I don't give it away. All those in love.

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All of you visiting Guyana. To my good friend up in Venezuela joining. Saying hi to his wonderful, beautiful daughter and granddaughter. Roxanberry and daughter. Listen, Orion, Christian Orion.

Singer David Dumfries up in Canada. Mr. and Mrs. Backus, Kieran Backus and Mrs. Backus. I just called to say I love you. I just called to say want me to replete this one? I need 50 yeses on WhatsApp. 50 yeses.

This one goes out to a wonderful daughter, son-in-law, Shanaz and Kamal Hussein in Virginia. They're celebrating their anniversary today. It's coming Lifetime of Happiness Together from Mom Azimal in Albany, USA. Congratulations to both of you. Say hi to Shania Gonzalez, Queens, New York. Special hi to all Springtime. Good afternoon to all the listeners. Kim Samaru up in Canada. Hello, Kim. Julian Kishon, Canal Number 1, says they're really enjoying. Good afternoon to both of you. Pamu from Perseverance, good afternoon. I love you. Gita R in the Bronx, Kitchener. Dr. and Mrs. Ali, good afternoon to both of you. Susan in Queens, New York. Pamela and Richard Hendricks, Guyana. Anita on the west side here in Guyana. Happy birthday, Susan. I hope you have an awesome day today. From all the church members.

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I trust you're enjoying. Good afternoon to all of you.

Say hi to Sunita Lal. That's been Ramadar. Good afternoon to you. How are you? Northern Market Crew. Aunt Maureen, good afternoon to you. Good afternoon to Chinese up in New Jersey, and our mom. A special good afternoon to everyone listening from Uncle Rabbi and Auntie Anno. A special good afternoon to Mandy. How are you today? Patrick, Shanton, Randy up in Yonkers, USA, to Faisal and family. Special out to Sita on the west side. Good afternoon to you. My cousin Raphael, Montreal, Canada. Uncle Munir Khan up in Canada. Sammy Christmas, Toronto. Gregory King, Guyana. Sunita Haroon, Florida. Good afternoon to all of you.

Good afternoon to Auntie Hema. My son-in-law was a doctor, daughter, and everyone, all the grands. We're cruising at 12 hours 33 in Guyana. What a way to celebrate your Sundays, enjoying awesome moments with NTN's radio, enjoying the company of your family, your loved ones, even some of you who are at work and listening. I really do appreciate your company, all right?

0: 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Good afternoon to you.
1: Hi, Frederick. Good afternoon.
0: Good afternoon.
1: So it looked like somebody got with your heart.
0: No. The heart is not going to go away anywhere. Anymore.
1: Okay, happy
0: birthday.
1: I hear you.
0: Happy birthday.
1: Thank you. You know, I was at home 2 days, mm-hmm. right? In the week that gone. And it looks like Sunday. The holidays look like Sunday, right? And I get up, put on the radio to catch the time, waiting for 12 o'clock patiently, just that there was no Frederick Rampersad on air.
0: Oh, I'm so sorry. I was on Independence Day. Independence Day I was on.
1: You what?
0: I was on Independence Day from 12:30.
1: Oh, Independence Day, I went out a little and then come in back, I didn't catch that.
0: Yeah, actually, I don't be on during the week any longer, but I'm only mm-hmm. on weekends. I'm going to be mm-hmm. finishing university mid next month. Mm-hmm. Sorry, at the end of next month.
1: So
0: I'll decide my future.
1: Back on air in the morning?
0: No, back on air. I don't know where, but back on air somewhere.
1: It would have been nice 10 o'clock in the morning. Everybody accustomed to that.
0: Yeah, I know.
1: Anyways, you have a good day.
0: Thank
1: and when
0: you.
1: You're not on air, you're missed.
0: Oh, thank you. You're very kind. Enjoy your birthday, okay?
1: Thank you, Frederick.
0: Stay as sweet as you are. Bye. This one's for you, Susan. On your birthday,

singing up into the tempo, some LaGrange, Uncle Joey and his family. Fayboy in Queens, New York. Good afternoon to you. Mamacita Puran, Raymond Paul Singh up in Brooklyn, New York. Leroy from New Jersey. Abdul Shahid Aziz, good afternoon to you. To Davey from Power Faith Harmony. Our singer sensationalist, Mr. Prasad, good afternoon. My cousin, they were known as the Juice family here in Vreeden, Vreedenhoop. The Kane family up in Canada, good afternoon. How are you? Good afternoon to Penny Isaacs. Sharmila, Handsome Tree, Mahaika River. A special good afternoon to Tolly on the west side. How are you doing? She's locked in. And belated happy birthday to Nazima Ghafur, a wonderful person. My brother joining up in the Bronx to Sherrado up in the Bronx, USA. Good afternoon. I want to wish you an awesome Sunday. You know what? This is Uncle Dad's son. Even his daughters, they hold on to the program. They promise they will never leave the program, even though he's gone and his mom, their mom, both of them were ardent fans of NTN. They've stood with us. This is loyalty and sincerity. That's what the fans love NTN's radio. Especially on Sundays, the family time. I thank all of you. Jennifer Mahadio joining us in Connecticut, USA. Good afternoon to you. Indira Shiftal. Lusik Nan joining. Good afternoon. Hi, Gregory King. Good afternoon. Special light to Nanda up in the east coast of Demerara. 624-7874. Spread the word. Tell someone about the new. Tell someone new. Tell one of your friends to join us. Let's spread the love. Even those across the world, if you never have a message, your chance to come through, +592 624-7874. 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

Singer-effort to Ethel Sankar joining us up there in Florida. This gentleman joined us about a month or 2 months ago, and he's been so loyal. Since he was introduced to NTN's radio on Sundays, he's with us all the time. Every Sunday, I thank you very much. To you and the family, have an awesome Sunday. I just want you to know there are so many people, not only one culture, they're all races listening here. Everyone, this program is worth love. Hi, Gregory King, good afternoon. So many Penny Isaacs. Good afternoon to Janice Garway, good afternoon to Rajesh, my brother. Paris and his team. Paris is a man, you know, Paris Maturo. He listens to NTN religiously. Every program he listens to. He loves all the fans down here and all the promoters and all the hosts. He listens to all of their programs.

Saying good afternoon to the Johnsons family. They're joining us up there in Italy. Says they've been following me for my early career on 98.1. Wow, amazing. I thank you. So Karen and Anil, good afternoon to you from Carmen Deodath, wonderful sons and daughter. Thank you so much, Shirado, my brother. Saying hi to Pamo from Perseverance, Essequibo Coast. Hello, Annalisa.

This next song I'm going to play is one of my favorites, and since I was a little boy, I used to be in a hammock, and I was riding the horse in a hammock, singing this one. I was like so young, but I live just obliquely opposite the Regal Cinema in Vredenhoop, so I just have to walk across to the cinema. One of my favorite forever and ever.

Dr. Muhammad Ali, Swish and his wife. An awesome day. They are just enjoying NTN's radio. This is one of our favorite and so many. One love, Dr. Ali. I really appreciate the fact you're such a wonderful family. And despite your busyness, you've chosen to listen to NTN's radio, especially on Sundays, and your wife. I thank you very much.

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I could actually see the hammock now. And I was there in this hammock rocking, and I was riding the horse and singing a song. I was Rakesh Roshan.

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Mary John. 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Dr. Mrs. Ali.

This morning as I was driving, coming to the studio, I don't often say this. I don't cross-sell myself or programs. But I was amazed, so many radio all over, they were playing 98.1 FM. I was hearing my voice and the songs. So much love out there. I thank so many of you choosing whatever I'm on.

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13 hours in Guyana. I want to welcome all of you joining. I hope you're having an awesome day. Yes, for some people are asking, they're confused. Don't be confused. We are in 89.3 in Barbies and 89.1 in Demerara. So we're all over the country now. So don't get confused. Tell your family and friends they can listen to 89.3 if they're in Barbies. 89.1 Linden, Essequibo, all over. Happy that you're joining. Good afternoon. 624-7874. You can send me your messages. Just to let you know that the first Sunday in July is going to be historic for me and my career. I'll be celebrating 30 years of television. 30 years of television. As you know, I was one of the original pioneers for local programs in Guyana. Haven't been acknowledged by this government or anyone, but it's going to be 30 years, and I've been paying 30 years. Uniquely, I'm different from all the others. Plus, television wasn't in Ghana, so I'm one of the early pioneers. But without recognition, but you know, that's how it goes, right? But I want to say I've served my country. I've served my country very well. July, the first Sunday in July, is going to be 30 years television, and I think it's 27 or 28 years of radio. During the hard times when everyone didn't know about TV and it was difficult to get sponsorship and so forth, sometimes I used to pay from my salary at the bank to keep the programs. Today, you know, I'm acknowledged and, well, I said acknowledged the fans, and that's all. I haven't been acknowledged officially. I know lots of broadcasters. In 20 years, they got national awards, but I'm going to be touching 30 without any acknowledgement, not even an acknowledgement of thanks from this government or any. But we're cruising.

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1: Hi, good afternoon.
0: Hello, Lolita. Hello. How are you?
1: I wanted to know, yes, you're on the radio program so many years. And true, you make NTN become big because you develop so much of fun.
0: True God. Right? I'm just a vessel.
1: Yes. I know, I'm not saying, I'm trying to tell you, true, you make that channel come up so big for truth. Anyway, cricket going hot here, so good afternoon. Keep up the good work and big up to everyone, to Mr. Matt, Mr. Faisal, Mr. Paritan, Rajesh, and everyone, especially me and my family watching at the TV right now. Cool, yeah, win again.
0: Well, thank you very much, Lolita. Bye.

There's so many persons are watching cricket now. I'm missing out. But yet, there's so many people listening to the radio and watching cricket together. This is the love out there. I thank you very much. Choosing NTN. It's nothing about me. It's about NTN and the platform. Just a vessel.

Say good afternoon to Yvonne, Rohan, Frieda Noop. I remember my days growing up walking through, as I say, Jojo Yard. Walking through to go to either run or play cricket in the rice field when there isn't the rice season. Imagine we used to play leather ball with Oliver White in the rice field, off crop, and softball on top of the middle walk. Those are good days. I want to say good afternoon to, you know, when people from Vrindavan who message me, it means a lot because I grew up there. It's so changed, Yvonne. I was there last week and it was so changed. Driving through, I couldn't recognize houses. Saying happy birthday in advance, another Suzanne coming up on June 25th. She's up in New York City. Good afternoon, Mrs. Backus and family. Thanks for your love and kindness. I love the platform and I love my career. Actually, I give up my career in banking for radio. It hasn't been that, it has been problematic during 30 years. It hasn't been easy. Insulted many times for doing my job.

When I first started my career on radio, even though I had a couple of years of TV before, the first time I went to pull a shift, in fact, it was just 1 hour. 1 hour, I was trained by Kerry Porter. Rocky Carew also helped a little bit for the radio. But after I spent 1 year, I was asked to pull the entire Sunday morning shift. Because Maggie Lawrence, the then program manager, called and said, Frederick, I wanted you. In fact, Rocky says, there's a call for you. When I answer, he said, could you take over the shift? Rocky was doing it. Could you take over the shift from next Sunday? I said, wow, it's a pleasure, because that's my dream growing up, to be on the radio. I spent 2 years on 98.1, being paid and everything, pulling the shift. And then the first time when I pulled the shift the other week, when it was time for the news, there was no news there. I had to go across and run in. Never read the news ever in my life, but I used to practice. Whilst at the bank, driving home, sometimes they will drop us home with a bus if there's riots or anything in the country. And I would be in the back seat, and I would go up to Perico for a free drive and then head back to Freedom Hoop. At the back of the seat, I will be practicing 98.1 FM. It's time for the news, and I will read the news and so on. I would say the driver would say like I was crazy, not knowing that God had the calling that I will be on the radio. Then I got the call, and the first time I read the news, I couldn't get the script. I ran across and asked, and then they said, okay. When I got the script, I didn't even peruse it. I had to read it live. So I ran into the studio, and it was time to play the jingle. The only mistake I made, there were two jingles. I played the long instead of the short for us to start. But then afterwards, as soon as I finished with the news, Maggie called me and congratulated me. And then from then, my career never looked back. 30 years coming up in July of television. I think it's about 28, 29 of radio.

Set out to Cairo and deal that. Up in Queens, New York, Ozone Park. Says a special good afternoon to his parents, Mr. and Mrs. Deodat from Diamond New Housing Scheme. To brother Anil Deodat, sister Debbie Deodat in Canada. Thank you very much for listening in there to the Deodat's family. They've joined us a couple of months and they are so faithful. My brother Rajesh joining says good afternoon to all the listeners, enjoying the beautiful music. Joyce from Lean Oral, good afternoon to you. Thank you, Karen Deodat. Oh, thank you very much. Lots of people sharing the memories of listening to me throughout my career on the radio and TV, watching me on TV.

Chiquita Gonzalez says that De Freitasari says that Richard B. is our favorite DJ. Grew up listening to him. And Nia Saban on NCN, she's on there on Sunday mornings as well. Happy for you, dear. 13 hours, 16 in Guyana.

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Say good afternoon to Vidyo. My sister, she's joining us up there in Canada. Wishing our friend Shano of Canada. Belated happy birthday. Celebrated her birthday yesterday. Say night to Dennis from Ontario. Markham, Ontario, Canada, joining. Good afternoon, Dennis. Paul Singh in Curacao, good afternoon to you as well. Thanks for all the personal messages coming in here. I won't read those on air, but thank you.

0: आज से होगा वो दुख मेरा
1: Special hi to the folks up there in Florida. The Bashan, he says hi to Nalini, Ajay, Amanda, Anjali, Ganesh, Prince and Buddy. Jupiter, Florida, good afternoon to all of you.

I'm going to keep these songs coming, songs that you grew up listening to and love. Lots of family memories sharing. It's going to be a special time for all the listeners as we reminisce in our days of growing up. The radio, well, it was TV and radio. Not much TV, but much radio.

sing once again good afternoon to Dr. Ali, his wonderful wife. Thanks for all the kindness and thanks for all the sentiments. I really appreciate them. I want to wish all the listeners in Ghana around the world all the best. 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

0: 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Good afternoon to you.
1: Hello, good afternoon to your family.
0: Hello there, Auntie Angelina.
1: Auntie Angelina.
0: How are you doing?
1: Good listening to you. Everybody raises on.
0: Wow. Good afternoon to all of you folks up there in Higback.
1: Yeah. Everybody's wait for 12 o'clock to put on the radio.
0: Oh, thank you very much. Appreciate that.
1: Yes. Enjoy all the songs. And the loving weather.
0: I know.
1: Get good sun.
0: I know. Yes. That's one thing about Guyana. The sun and the rain, you don't know what's going to happen. Because it could be sunny and then suddenly the rain comes. But thank you very much, okay? I want to wish you and the family all the best. Thank you very much. Bye. All of you in Higback, love you. Enjoy. Keep the radio up until 9 p.m.

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1: Hi, Federal. Good afternoon.
0: Good afternoon to you.
1: I just want to call and commend you for all those nice, holy songs you playing.
0: Thank you very much.
1: Bring back so much memories. Sunday, you finish your work, you go into the cinema.
0: Yes.
1: Bring back so much memories. Thank you so much.
0: I used to love the channel, you know, the Heart Channel and the Nuts in the Funnel.
1: I know. We used to go in Indra Mahal.

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It was Pierre Harry and Auntie Sita, I think. 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The short lady that used to be selling at the cinema.

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Thank you, Vaughan. Yes, she passed on, Auntie Sheila and Pera Harry. I know he died. But I grew up buying stuff from them when I go to the cinema. We used to play cricket in front of the cinema. That's the hard ball. The cork ball, they call it. It's red and then it turned black. With pads and everything and box guard. We had a helmet then, but they used to bowl very, very quick. I used to bowl very fast too. And bat. Captain Vredenhoop for a number of years. Most of my life I've captained. The church team, the village teams, both hard and softball. Leatherball and softball. As well as Republic Bank, I've captained several times. NIS and several areas that I work. When I joined GNCB cricket team, they had 9 first division players. I brought our team from the West Coast to play. I remember hitting Oren Bailey for 2 fours and 3 six in one over at the Demerara Cricket Ground. Then I end up into the team immediately after I was a member of the team. Oren Bailey was one of the cricketers, my good friend. That's GNCB at that time.

There's so many people messaging here. Everyone loving the music. Lots of memories. Hi, Debbie, the kitty girl. Says hi to everyone. Say good afternoon to brother-in-law Lakey and his wife Sati from Nanda up on the East Coast. Radical JM sharing our memories, living up there in Blaymont. That's Burbese and enjoying the radio, the music. I'm thankful for so many of you joining and listening and enjoying the days of growing up, all the music. Thanks to NTN, the platform, that so many of you could enjoy NTN's radio on Sundays. This is from the movie Hati Mere Sati. Another song from Hati Mere Sati. This one's called Duck Duck.

If you would like me to play Chal Chal Chal Mere Sati O Mere Hati, Elephant is my companion, I need 50 yeses. Come through. Once I guarantee you, if I don't get 50 yeses, I won't play it. If you want me to play Chal Chal Chal Mere Hati, 50 yeses.

I can say this. I'm so passionate about you. You fans are awesome. The phone is blinking like crazy. I see new people. I see people who never ever message numbers I don't know coming through with yeses. Wow.

Thanks, Holly. Yes, it's coming in. 624-7874 on WhatsApp. Say hi to Roxanne Berrio joining us up there in Venezuela. Down from Massachusetts, USA. I got 4 to 6 yeses so far. 4 more.

I'm seeing a lot of strange numbers coming in. Wow, it's like crazy. Thank you so much for your love and kindness. And I'm happy if you're enjoying NTN. I passed 50. Thank you so much. I see a lot of New York or Canada or some other country numbers showing up here. Wow. Thank you very much. Everyone love Rajesh Khanna. And Rajesh just said yes as well. Rajesh, what a coincidence. All right, let's go. Chal, chal, chal, one of my favorite. Oh, my. This is special.

I was just thinking, do you want me to play Nafarata Ki Duniya Chao? I need 50 yeses. Come through. Nafarata Ki Duniya Chao, the saddest song of the movie. Come through with a yes. I need 50 as well.

I actually found the song. So, come through. I need 50 yeses. Whoa! The phone is blinking yeses here. My, you fans are so passionate about your program. You're passionate about NTN on Sunday. Wow. This phone is blinking yeses here. Hi.

And so many new people joining. This is Kalauti joining us up there from the USA. My, there's so many new people joining. They're listening all the time. I know they're coming through with a yes. I got 37 yeses so far. I need 50.

The past 50. Thank you. Wow. I don't want to say goosebump because some people out there calling me goosebump when I say I get goosebump from these responses. But I'm telling you the truth, I do. You know, some people look at negatives in you, right? They call it negative. I see it as a positive.

Vijay Shuddhav joining us. Good afternoon, Vijay. 10 minutes coming up to 2 o'clock. I want to welcome all of you joining. And here is the favorite of the day. I think this is going to be the one of the best. Well, Chal Chal is definitely one of my favorite and one of the best ever. But this, I think this is the best ever. Do you agree with me?

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1: Hi, Frederick. It's me again.
0: Hello.
1: I sent you a message, right? Mm-hmm. I want you to take your time and read it. And when you finish reading it, throw it out to the fans and hear what they have to say. And tell them to look, take a good look at your profile picture that you have now and guess from that. Okay. I'm not going to tell you what is it.
0: All right.
1: Just read the message and throw it out to the fans and hear what they have to say. Please.
0: All right.
1: Bye-bye.
0: Bye.

So Sinistro, note the message here. She says it's going to be 30 years since I'm going to be on TV. Could you tell me when I started, which station I was on? For those who are listening, could you tell me which station I started my career on and what time I was on? The program still is so popular, the name all over the world. Saying hi to Patrick up in Yonkers, USA, joining. Beryl Susseran joining in Queens, New York. Shant up in New York City. Could you tell me which television station I started my career on? What it was called then. Then I went on to a few others, but for the first that I started my career 30 years ago. Could you say which TV station I started on? What time?

Shaquille and the Apprentice from Barbados said it was on Sharma's channel, absolutely right. But what's it called then? No, it's not. Some people coming through, but it's not Channel 6. It was a different channel. And it wasn't 7:30 p.m. It was, okay, I can't tell you, but it's below than that. Every Saturday it used to be, on Saturdays. But before that, that was my Krung program. But before that, I did a couple of rapping with the public at 7 o'clock on Wednesdays on channel, well, I can't tell you the channel. That's when I started, and after that I was asked not to return, and then I started my own programs, Paying. The third program I ever did, I started Paying, and I'd be paying all the time, except for a few which I'd be paid for. Yes, you're wrong. It's the same station you said, but a different name it had then, and a different number, and the time was different. It was 7:30. It was much earlier. But I got it right. It was Channel 12, and Shaquille got it right, Channel 12. And who else got it right here? Susan Sunarine got it right too. Wow. So you guys will be following me all these years, 30. It was Channel 12. It used to be Saturday afternoon. What time? Vijay as well says Channel 12, but what time on Saturday in the afternoon?

In fact, the program is still on, but it's not on TV. It's on radio. It's on channel 98.1 FM. Up to this morning, it was on. On 98.1. 6 o'clock. Vijay and Shakila got it right. My. Thank you so much. I appreciate that. So many people getting it right now all over the world. Wow, you guys have been following me for 30 years. Can't believe it. Thank you so much.

Well, I'm a little bit emotional now because I see lots of love out there, and I thank you for following me all my career. I did two rapping with the public programs, two Wednesdays, and I was asked not to return to the station because people were responding so greatly, and then I started buying programs. So come I end up, or else I would have quit. I stood for 30 years, started paying, and then it was so new TV, local programs, that I had to pay for my salary at the bank, and I was quitting. But then some major problems like Sheriff Medical Center, well, Sheriff Jewelry. Mr. Sheriff Ahmad came on the scene, and Auntie Bops from the market, Stabic Market, she got Sheriff and she got other fans, other sponsors, and so come I ended up sustaining the programs, paying for them. So I can't forget Sheriff, Mr. Sheriff Ahmad. Auntie Bobs introduced me to him and others, and then they started sponsoring. So Sheriff, Jewelry Sheriff, Medical Center, they've been with me for 30 years, all my career.

Susanus reminded me I started with Michael Bolton. That's right. After I did Rapping with the Public, I had to go overseas. So I left the country. I spent just about 3 weeks. And when I came back, I wanted to resume. I was at a bank all the time, career in banking. And then I asked, and I got the 6 o'clock for just half of an hour. I couldn't get an hour. I asked for an hour. They said, and then after I finished playing the first, which was Michael Bolton album I brought back from New York. The first person that introduced soul music in Guyana. And when I did, I was asked not to return to the station because they didn't want Michael Bolton or so. They just wanted different songs, Indian songs. I was asked not to return, and then I had to call. I remember I was in Burbies Rose Hall, auditing with NBIC at that time, and then I had to call and beg, ask if I can continue the program just for a little longer, and then they were shocked to see the responses. And I've been on TV for 30 years now. Those are the difficult times, my friend.

I also spent 1 year with Channel 65 in the same radio station here. They used to be in the same building with NTN, right in the same radio station. It was a TV station. I spent 1 year with them. And out of that 1 year, three quarters of a year, it was free. I volunteered to help them out. Then I started buying a program. Then I left and went up to NTN. With NTN about 28 years or so.

Senator Anita from Florida. Betty from New Jersey joining. Pat from Scarborough, Ontario. Kamal from Canada. The Kasims family in Diamond.

Thanks so much to all of you. I'm getting a lot of feedback here. Lots of people following the courier. I thank you very much. And actually, within that 30 years, I was approached by Kaitor News, the editor, the owner. He came to the bank and he asked me to start writing. And I did a few articles, and then I was told by the bank that I had to resign. Or if I stay on, I had to give up. So, because two articles I wrote and it was so popular that I was called in and asked to resign or stay on and leave. So I had to leave writing, or else I would have still been a columnist with Kaitor News.

It has not been an easy career. Behind the scenes, boy, I can't describe the feelings. You know, you're insulted, told lots of things, and it hasn't been easy. And sponsorship, sometimes some people advertise and never paid for the sponsorship. I went through a lot, but God has allowed it to be. So today I'm still with you and still having these difficulties. I guess it's part of life, right? God knows the best and He will direct our paths. We are just imperfect, but He knows best and He knows how to take us to the next level.

One thing I want to ask you, just to be honest, honesty carries you all through your life. Never be dishonest. Just be honest, just be sincere. Many offers I've got to leave the station in the early days of NTN's radio. Persons were paying sponsorship, companies were coming like crazy all over the stations. But I stood with NTN. Because the Bible says a double-minded man is unstable in all his ways. If you jump all over the place, I stayed. And I've been with NTN for just about 28 years. The only person with NTN for these years on radio. There were those before me on TV, in terms of being operators or marketing.

I'm sharing these experiences with you to let you know how it is. It hasn't been easy. It hasn't been an easy career. But through the struggles, all God has brought me through. Sometimes I hadn't enough money to pay for the sponsorship. And then I would start the program and then persons would turn up and want to advertise with me to cover the costs. That's how it went because it was early pioneering. Many times in the early years, the money was good enough to just pay for the cost of the program. Good thing I was at a bank, or else I couldn't make it with both careers. And yet, there are still difficulties, my friends. But just be honest. Don't steal, just be honest. Remember, Jesus was accused of so many things, but he is God. And he never did those things that people accuse him of. So it's a struggle, but I'm happy that I've been through these years and to serve you people.

0: Well, if you look at my profile right now, those who are on WhatsApp, Vijay just sent this to me. I received 3 awards. The Lifetime Achievement Award in Florida, NTN for long service. 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And also, I got from the broadcasting folks. I got television and radio, best TV and radio personality in that year. But then they took off because of one person insinuation. They took off best TV and gave me just the radio after they pronounced it. I altered the trophy. It had both. Both awards I got, but they took off one after somebody. You know, somebody who thinks that they deserve it alone. Good afternoon, you're live on the radio.
1: Hello.
0: Hi, Treadman, what's up, thing?
1: Yeah, well, good afternoon. I want to tell you, man, Thursday, 4th of July, June, is the 54th anniversary, wedding anniversary.
0: Wow, amazing, man.
1: Yeah, that's amazing. The big dato is 52, yes, 54 since 1 year.
0: Wow.
1: They were not by me.
0: Great, great.
1: I got great grand, I'll tell you the rest, right?
0: Yeah.
1: I got 4 great grand, 3 great grandson, and 1 granddaughter. Great granddaughter. But what I tell you, when Empire Cinema, Liberty Cinema was running at that time, that's what I tell you, in 1965, when my mother came here, Empire City, job, food, to live, I tell you, please, you got to remember me every week. I'm just wrong listening to you. Must always call me.
0: I will.
1: So, Chairman, I know you're listening. And Lolita, I like you, Lolita, just call you.
0: Thanks. Treadman, I want to ask you a question. I mean, I don't want to be, I'm not pumping a scene. I'm just being honest. You know me for a number of years. You know me for over 30 years.
1: Yeah, that's true.
0: Since I joined the bank and so on, you know me.
1: Yeah.
0: And you know the vendors love me out there, and I love them too, right? You were one of them.
1: Yeah.
0: You know, every time we had to reach up and take a tux, right? And you know for a fact, I mean, I'm not pumping a scene, I'm just being honest. You know how many girls were after me, right? You know, it was like crazy, right?
1: Yeah.
0: Especially when I started my career, they were lined up at the bank, they were lined up at the studio. You knows. Yeah, you were out there, you saw. It was like crazy. But thank you so much for coming through, okay?
1: Yeah, all right.
0: Take care, brother. Well, I've got to say, sir. Arthur Cruising, I've just been honest today.

Which I say is the guy with the long curly hair on TV. That's what that crazy back then. Wow. Even until now.

On the profile is another award I got for a Max Group of Companies. That this was 3 years ago, I think, 2 years ago. That's another my profile. I'm going to take it off quickly, but just have a look if you're on my profile. That's Max Group of Company, my brothers Paris, Mark, and Rudy. Mom, Mrs. Indrani Mathura, that's what they brought. That's another honor I got from them. I thank you. I'm going to take it off briefly.

0: Roxanne Barrio says her favorite radio station. She just wait for Sunday to come. Thank you so much, Roxanne. I met Roxanne as well when I emcee the opening of Sheriff Medical Center. She was such a wonderful person, you know, came and took a picture with me. So many, actually, they had His Excellency the President. He was there with his team, and just after the ceremony, he was moving in one direction, and I had fans in one other direction, including the speaker, Mrs. Manson Odeo, and everyone came. They took pictures, his wife. So many fans came. There were two sets, one with the President falling, the other was over the other side with me. I'm going to tell you this. It was all races. It was awesome. Roxanne, I'm happy for your family. You're awesome. Congratulations on the baby girl and your father as well. I never met him, but he is in Trinidad, I think, or he's in Venezuela. But up to today, he sent a missive saying hi to his daughter and grand. Proud of you, folks.
1: हाँ समझ बोलो

My cousin just sent me a message, a picture there. My good friend, Mr. Trotz, policeman, died. He's passed on. To be honest with you, I knew him well because his wife, he would have, at one time, Mr. Trotz, the policeman from Vreden Hoop. I know his son, he appeared on this program on TV with me many times. I'm going to send him a message shortly as soon as I come off talking to you. His father, I know him well because at one time he was from Vreden Hoop, they're all. And Mr. Trotz, the dad, I think I have to go to the funeral in a week. But it's difficult because I'm having 3 exams this week. Actually, he once risked his life. He jumped overboard, the speedboat collided, and there were people dying, and he jumped overboard and rescued them. He's a hero. I grew up knowing them. In fact, I was young, but I used to sing on the guitar, play the guitar and sing in church. And his wife, somehow they got to know me and they invited me. I went and did several services by their home. I preached several times and sang at their homes. My condolences to Sergeant Trotz. I don't know if he's promoted beyond sergeant. But there were 2 brothers in the police force, the father and his brother. Both would have attained high ranks in the police force. But he's passed on from Vreden Hoop. My condolences to his son. I'm going to message him now, Sergeant Trotz. Thank you so much, Cousin Raphael.

I just did on behalf of all of you. Sergeant Trust would volunteer to come on TV and radio, offer his time to come on TV and radio to help you in traffic. Now his father's passed on. I send greetings on behalf of all of you. That is condolences.

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1: Mr. Rampersad, good afternoon.
0: Hello there, Debbie.
1: How are you?
0: I'm all right, thanks.
1: Congrats to RCB.
0: Yeah.
1: RCB won the championship.
0: Actually, I supported Gil.
1: Gil?
0: Yeah.
1: But he's not in that team anymore longer.
0: No, I'm not talking about Christopher Gill. Gil.
1: Oh.
0: Gil.
1: Okay, okay. Shubman Gil.
0: Yep.
1: Okay, all right.
0: I like the underdogs. I like the underdogs.
1: All right.
0: I'm sorry they lost.
1: It's okay. You good?
0: Yes, I'm good.
1: Okay, good afternoon to you and your family, to all your sponsors, management and staff of NTN, and to all the listeners in and out of Guyana. Good afternoon to Sister Nazarene and her daughter, Farhana and her mom and everyone else. Good afternoon to Miguel Alita. Good afternoon to the milkman. Saw him on Facebook yesterday, walking in the rain to Glenora.
0: Okay. He was with the president, I guess?
1: He was with a lot of people.
0: Okay.
1: He's a big boy, you know?
0: I know.
1: Yeah. And I'm here, just finished looking at the cricket, so I now turn on my radio. Because I couldn't have on my radio and the cricket, you know?
0: I know, I understand.
1: I had to make sure that this TV is loud.
0: Okay. Well, happy to have you back with us, and you have an awesome afternoon.
1: Yeah, you too, Freddie. You take care. One love.
0: One love. I'm

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2: Let's rock together.

Just want you to know, I just spoke to Sergeant Trotz. Offer my sympathy on behalf of every one of you. I messaged him initially. He says they're going to be wake in Tushin. The funeral is supposed to be on Saturday, but I'm having exams Thursday, Friday, and Saturday. So I don't think I can make it there. But any one of you could, just stop by, please. I used to, he was one of the first person that invited me to chair the school rallies. I wrote Safety Week, the Road Safety Week rallies for a number of years. I was the MC at Freedom. It was done at Leonora by that school, the big school over there on the left-hand side, which I will tell me what the name of the school, before Leonora Market. About 3 to 4 years, I was the MC down there for the school rally, Road Safety Week. His father would have invited me. He was head of the police there, the traffic department. Well, thank you very much. This is a journey called life, my friend. $40 36.

Well, as I spoke to Mr. Trotz, the late Mr. Trotz, that's Sergeant Trotz's father. It was at Modern Optical Services Limited, and he was selling Dr. De Silva about myself and my family. Linoro Primary School, that's where I would have cheered many rallies for the police force, Ghana Police Force. And I wasn't on TV or radio then, but I was already popular.

Well, folks, if you look at my profile, you're going to see the schools. That's where I emcee most of the school rallies. Road Safety Week in Guyana. I emcee a lot of on the West Coast. I emcee those rallies there. Huge rallies. Thanks, Vijay, for supplying the picture. Good afternoon to Raymond Backus up in Queens, New York.

I want to be very humble about what I say. You know, I am well loved in this country by every race. Sergeant Trotz and his family used to, that's the father that died. They used to invite me, and I had to take care of the service. I used to preach at that service. I used to play the guitar, sing. And it was amazing in Vredenhoek then. The amount of love, and I can tell you, all over this country I go, all races, you know. And I thank God. It's not like, nothing about me and what I do. It's about God. Because I'm so imperfect.

0: मोहब्बत बड़े काम की चीज है काम की.
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2: Hi, good afternoon, Eric.
1: Hi, how are you doing, man?
2: Hi, fine, buddy. Thanks, man. As soon as I call you. I know you since Channel 12.
1: Yes,
2: I
1: Channel 12.
2: And Parman and Soku.
1: Right.
2: And you had those dances and dance. I think you still have me wake up late night. But then I eventually 12 turned 6, I cut in half.
1: Right.
2: But
1: right.
2: That was a long show, so let me go off on that part. But the trust. Is the old man died?
1: Yeah, the father.
2: The big trash.
1: Yeah.
2: Oh, I know him growing up. You know, he's a nice guy. And
1: yeah, I know him growing up too.
2: The guy
1: used to invite me home, his wife, and so they love me, man. I used to preach.
2: Yeah.
1: At that time, I was in church, active. I used to preach there. I was the only person, and they had a huge gathering.
2: Uh-huh.
1: And I used to preach and carry on their services. I used to sing. I had a guitar. I used to play and sing and preach.
2: Yeah.
1: And... you know, they treated me so well. I mean, the guy was awesome. You know, he risked his life to save people, right?
2: Yeah, yeah, yeah.
1: You remember the speedboat incident when he jumped over and rescued people?
2: No, I can't remember that one. But I remember the many good things that he did when people tried to take advantage and
1: correct,
2: so on.
1: He
2: didn't have this one-sided thing.
1: No. His wife was Indian.
2: And if you're wrong, he tells you that you're wrong. You
1: absolutely.
2: Know?
1: Absolutely.
2: Yeah. Yeah, a lot of old guys at the time. Well, you know, we are about the same age group.
1: Yeah.
2: Mr. Trotton and I are about the same age group because when he was in the force, he used to be a stress course and then he stopped with the traffic and all kind of thing.
1: Yeah.
2: But he always gave good advice and my condolences to the family. I might know the rest of them, but he of himself, but condolences to the family because he's a nice guy. And I think the address should follow his pattern too.
1: Yep, his son appeared in this program here.
2: Yes, I just heard him.
1: To help people and so on, from the police.
2: The traffic police.
1: He's a sergeant, right?
2: Right, yes. I hear him on the radio.
1: Yeah.
2: But you're doing a wonderful job with the music.
1: Thank you.
2: You hit me the one from Granty. Right?
1: Yeah.
2: You know the Manish Kumar one?
1: Yep.
2: You must get one from Shore for me, man.
1: Sure, okay? No problem.
2: And what was the poor Robert Pachim? You know?
1: Yeah.
2: We want from Puram, but anyone from Puram, I believe, sing.
1: All right. No, if not this week, probably next week.
2: Yeah, anytime.
1: But remind me next week if I don't play it.
2: Well, so many things you to do. And then, you know,
1: if you
2: remember your pops up, I don't want to pressure you because your exam.
1: Yeah.
2: And I want to overtax your brain. When you finish with that, then we can talk.
1: All
2: and
1: right.
2: Do a lot of things, you know.
1: Thank you very much, Uncle Mangaru.
2: Yeah, man. But for now, you take care and enjoy the program.
1: God bless you. I appreciate it. Thank you.
2: Thank you.
1: Into Guyana, good afternoon to you. Good afternoon. Hi, good afternoon. Just lost you.

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I respect people who are good. I will always, I'm not into any kind of racial thing. I don't believe in that. At the end of the day, we won't stand before God and say anything with race and politics.

0: Hinta Gayana, good afternoon to you.
1: Good afternoon, Frederica.
0: Hello, dear.
1: How are you?
0: I'm all right, thanks.
1: I miss you, boy.
0: Okay. How was the funeral?
1: It was good.
0: Okay.
1: Big funeral. Mm. But it only happened on Friday.
0: Oh, okay.
1: So we drove home. I meet home last night, 8:30.
0: Okay. Actually, I don't know. I don't even know anything about the news or nothing. Yesterday, I heard again had an earthquake. It was sent to me, and I forwarded it to people. It's like I am in my own world. I'm going to finish university next month, and then I'm going to be back to myself. It's not easy. It's like crazy, but it's part of life. I've chosen it, and it's not easy when you go higher. But I truly, I am thankful to God that I'm doing fairly well, and things will happen. Just okay. In the last lap, 3 exams this week, so pray for me.
1: I pray for you.
0: Thank you.
1: You will get what you want.
0: Oh, thank you. You're very kind. Have a good day, okay?
1: You too. Okay,
0: thanks, bye. And I'm happy that you're back, and our deepest condolences, okay?
1: Okay.
0: We're one, you know. I never met some of you, but all over the world, we just won. That's why people like this platform, because we've created this love, and even though I haven't met 95% of you, there's a strong love existing. Because you've chosen NTN, and that alone is the respect that you need

Sitting at the Power Up in Florida. Raymond Backus up in Queens, New York. Roderick McDougall, Arizona, Texas. Also to the Sings family up in the British Virgin Islands. Good afternoon. Good afternoon to Aunt Maureen. Specialized to Chinee. Her mom and brother, Cheryl Kitty.

Want to say a big thanks to all of you. Lots of person says they're going to pray for me. Well, thanks so much. Patrick up in Yonkers, good afternoon. Nazim Shakir, Montreal, Canada, good afternoon to you and the family up there. You got to come through quickly. We're going to be heading up the Faisal Imports at the top of the hour.

sending all the love to Nalini from Bash up in Florida, Jupiter. Thanks so much for all the love, all dear, and support. I'm in the last lap, and also I would like you to pray for this because I'm doing one of my thesis paper among the many. Will be on domestic violence. I want to help people. There's so many people suffering in Guyana on domestic violence. Pray that I'm going to be successful and the paper will be published so the world can have a chance to change. So it's a very important thing. It's God, I think God has called me for this. So let's pray that it's going to be successful and it's going to be published so that lots of people around the world could know how to help. Those who are suffering, there are lots of people silent. They're going through lots of torments. Lots of domestic violence and they're very silent about it. I can't disclose now until I just get a pass, distinction or something, and it's published. Then I'll be able to release the book and let you know.

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I want to welcome our professor, Dr. Alicia Roberts from Trinidad and Tobago here in Guyana. Welcome, Dr. Roberts.

Let's wish Patsy Buru a strong, strong support. Her brother, little brother, is critically ill. The doctors has given him up. Thanks, Patsy, for choosing NTN through the years. I wish you all the best in this struggle. It's a journey called life, and we lose our loved ones. As his critical days is coming, vastly drawing near, I want to wish you all the support and strength. You know, during the past couple of months, I've been able to miss a lot of funerals and weddings. In fact, last week I was the MC of my cousin's wedding, and I couldn't make it. So lots of people don't like me at this time. I'm so sorry, but you have to understand, lots of students are studying right now. As I speak to you, I'm in a group, several groups, and there are lots of messages going, but I'm absent from the group. I haven't commented. Because lots of, as I said, we are some are group work and so on, so there's lots of things going on. But that's how life goes, because I'm on my job, and that's how it is. Thanks so much for joining us on this edition of NTN this Sunday afternoon. Faisal Imports comes up next after the song. Stay tuned.

MGN's South America, right across the Eastern Caribbean, 14 hours, 59 and 35 seconds. Good afternoon, Guyana. I want to welcome you to Faisal Imports. Special program comes to you every Sunday from 15 hours until 16:30 hours. I'm Frederick Ramprasad. I want to welcome all of you in Guyana and around the world joining. All those in the USA, Canada, and those at Faisal Imports. All the wonderful supermarkets that carry the brand, the Canadian brand, imported and distributed by Faisal Imports. I want to say good afternoon to all of you. All the listeners, all the family members, and all the fans again and around the world joining. Always a pleasure. Thanks so much for joining us on this edition. And let's start by saying good afternoon to every one of you. A pleasure having you listening in. I first would like to say good afternoon to his wife Bobby and to son Atik and son Amir, daughter-in-law Lisa, grandson Idris and daughter Safiya, son-in-law Vitushan and son Sadiq and daughter-in-law Caroline. Also to friend Govinda from K&S Supermarket, Puerto Rico, big it up for himself and management. Friend Vishnu and friend Vish, his brother, dad, and everyone listening in. Trust you having a good afternoon. We'll be cruising here on a Sunday. The songs are all selected by Faisal himself as we take you to the music here. The four song, the song sheet,

Well, let's take this opportunity to welcome in Atiq, daughter-in-law Lisa, and grandson Idris. Lucy Ngayano, I want to welcome you on behalf of Faisal and Bobby. Good to have you here. Home sweet home.

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0: Well, let's say good afternoon to all the listeners, every one of you joining. Faisal would like to say good afternoon to his friend Vish, his brother, dad, and everyone enjoying the program, to Shiv and his wife, Chandra. Good afternoon to cousin Gailey, husband Shazim of Canada. Friend Yodat and their locked in. Friend Krishna, his wife Devi, and son Ryan, and also Kelly. To Ajay, his wife Sherry, and their two kids, Aidan and Ariana. A special shout out to Uncle Munir and his wife Tahira, daughters Stephanie and Jenny, sons-in-law Ryan and Sean, two beautiful granddaughters, Bella and Tori, and to brother Asad and wife Patsy, two sons Javed and Saif, and two beautiful granddaughters. Vice, we'd like to wish you all the best as we're cruising on a Sunday afternoon.

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This is 89.1 FM Radio. Cruising with Faisal Imports. I just want to say a special hello to everyone down there at Faisal Imports, to the CEO Atik and brother Shiraz and wife Asia. Their four sons, Ramiz, Rashad, Riaz, and Ijaz. To the manager, Sadiq, and to the staff of the procurement department, to pick it up for people like Balram, Sarah, Devi, Asif, and Hakim. Office team, Oman, Felicia, and also the management and staff of King Armed Guards, CEO Faisal himself. All the drivers, porters, the sales team, good afternoon to Mr. Mrs. Matai, the CEO, and his family. From Matai's, N&S Matai, and his entire staff, from Faisal Imports, to neighbor Fayad and his wife and three beautiful daughters. Also good afternoon to Anita, T, and Ria. Ritu, Rishma, Radha, the mother-in-law, Janet, a special shout-out to you, to sister-in-law, Zelina, and husband, Salim. And to niece Farah, husband Danny, and daughter Haiti. Special shout out to all of you. 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

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Want to thank all the fans joining us again and around the world. As usual on Sundays, you look forward to being here with us. This is Faisal Imports' special presentation. All the songs are selected by Faisal himself. We'd like to say good afternoon to niece Farah, husband Danny, and daughter Haiti, classmate D.O.T. and Mr. Gray up in Washington, D.C., and daughter. Wishing you an awesome Sunday afternoon. The cousin Hafiz and wife Diana, their two kids enjoying the program. The cousin Shakila and her husband, and all the kids and their sister Fazila and Wasila. They're enjoying the program on a Sunday afternoon. Daughter Safiya, husband Vitushan. Also to Shanna and her husband and two kids. The family of friend Irene from Toronto, locked in. Uncle Munir and his family. To Balram and his wife and grandson, granddaughter. Wishing them a wonderful Sunday afternoon. They're enjoying the program. His Excellency, Dr. Mohammed Irfan Ali, President of Guyana. Wishing him a wonderful Sunday afternoon. Keep up the good work with Allah's blessings always. Also to the management and staff of NTN. Special good afternoon to all of you, to Mrs. Chanjan Orion. And everyone down here, the management team, Veronica, senior staff, Bram. Wishing everyone all the best from Faisal Imports. Good afternoon to Asia, husband, and family. Faisal and family would like to wish you all the best. And salam to a wonderful dad, Wajid Ali. Almighty Allah's choices, blessings to you. You're rocking with Faisal Imports as we take you back to the music. All the songs are selected by Faisal himself.

Well, let's say a special good afternoon to Faisal and his family. They plunge in mourning at the passing of his uncle, father's little brother,

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1: 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Chris with Faisal Imports, and first we'd like to say good afternoon to cousin Hafiz, wife Diane, and two kids. Cousin Shakila, her husband, kids, and sister Fasila and Wasila. They're all enjoying the program. The cousin Haseeb, wife Shabana, they're enjoying the program. Good afternoon to you. Also, shout out to the management and staff of SNS Supermarket, Lusignan and Mahaiko. Every one of you up there enjoying. And good afternoon to Indy from Essequibo, the CEO of J&B Jai Gobind Supermarket and General Store. To friend Vish's brother, dad, and friends enjoying the program. Special shout out to the management and staff of King Armed Guard, CEO Faisal himself. Also, a big once again congrats to son Sadiq and wife Caroline. Saying hi to granddaughter Safia, Cataly, Ali. To cousin Khan from Khan's Lumberyard. Son Fahir. And I wish you all the best. Cousin Nasib and wife Marlin from the USA. Good afternoon to you. The friend Irene from Toronto. Special shout out to you and Uncle Munir and family. Niece Shannon from Grove. Husband and two kids. Good afternoon. Friend Diane. Her husband Dominique and their two beautiful daughters. Special shout out to you from Faisal. 15 hours, 51 as we cruising on 8 to 9.1 FM radio.

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16 hours 3 in Guyana. Just joining us on the radio, you're listening to Faisal Import Special, 1.5 hours. Say good afternoon to Sandra Troy, Maryland, USA. How are you doing, Sandra? Shamina, up there in Canada. Good afternoon, Shamina. Hope you're doing really well, too. And a special shout out to Malini Dawan. Hope you're doing well, Malini. And also to Sheila Sarju. Thank you so much for your personal messages. I want to wish you all the best. All right. Betty from New Jersey, good afternoon to you. And let's say a special hi to Asia Ali. She is joining us, offering condolences for and heartfelt condolences goes out to the children, grandchildren, nieces, nephews, the entire family circle of the late Uncle Wajid, who passed away on the 24th of May. May his soul rest in eternal peace. Also condolences to everyone who lost a loved one. Please accept our deepest condolences from Wajid Ali and his entire family circle. This one's coming from Asia Ali to all.

Especially to Faisal, his entire family, they plunged into mourning the passing of their uncle. Asi Ali and everyone. Tata Joe. In Burmese, good afternoon to Tata Joe, people. 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

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This is where we're going to say goodbye in a segment. The rest of the song is going to take us to program time. Thanks so much for joining. Join us next week for another great edition.

Thank you very much for joining us in this edition of Faisal Imports. Join us next Sunday, 15 hours, for another great edition. Up next, Salam Namaste, powered by Arts of India, Bombay Masala.

0: A very good afternoon to you, Guyana. Welcome to Salam Namaste. Parbury Arts of India, Bombay Masala. 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

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I want to welcome all of you. I trust you're having a good Sunday afternoon, and I'm putting you in the mood this afternoon. Right, Vijay?

0: that was a story. Good afternoon, you're live on the radio. Just lost you. Good afternoon, you're live on the radio.
1: A pleasure and good afternoon to you.
0: Good afternoon.
1: And big up to Sheriff Medical Center. I want nobody come at me this spoon follow the path. Please don't come. I'm not at home. I'm very busy. I got to go plant like 4 more flower plants. And this man affected me. He over plant.
0: Keep on planting.
1: Keep on work again. And you know me and the flower and the plant and the cooking. You know me, girl, live all the
0: one day you will plant. Reap. So keep on planting.
1: Yeah, man. You keep on entertaining us.
0: Thank you.

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Send hi to Jonathan. Someone to kiss. Faisal and the team up there in Brooklyn, New York. El Primo. Chico.

Big it up for Sharmily up in Abrams, USA, and Rohit in Alpin. They say big it up for Sheriff Medical Center, Sheriff General Hospital. I got everything. What's up, Ro?

Speaking of for Indira Shift, the all Lizard Man. Says she's enjoying the music. Big it up for Rule. Vijay says he's a cowboy. He got all this cowboy hat, bell bottom pants, NBS. Oh, Frankie Avalon, Venus. If your name is Venus, good afternoon.

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1: Mr. Huntley.
0: Stars up in the skies and place them in her eyes for me.
1: Pray for Debbie, the kitty girl. Power up in Florida, good afternoon. That's beautiful music, everyone's loving it. I'm loving it too.

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1: Rampersad, good afternoon.
0: Mr. Huntley.
1: Yes, and all the listeners. I'd like to say big up to Sheriff Medical Center, Sheriff Hospital, and all the branches, the management and staff. Thank you for doing this every Sunday afternoon, making my day so wonderful. I'd like to say good afternoon to my aunts, Auntie Ruby, Auntie Baby, and to all my loving friends, Madam Garraway, Sarita, Selena, that's her name?
0: Yes.
1: The lady that cooked me nice hot.
0: Oh, Lalita.
1: Lalita. How are you doing today, Rushita? Have a good afternoon, and let us enjoy your program. What a wonderful afternoon it is.
0: Mr. Hunt, it's always a pleasure, my brother.
1: Yeah, my brother.
0: Cheers. Yeah.

0: Second half to Mr. Sheriff Ahmad, Dr. Lissandra Ahmad. Hello, Shoba.
1: I promise.
0: Amir, what's up?
1: It'll be true. I'll give her all the love I have to give, as long as we both shall live.
0: The next song I play, Vijay will start singing loudly. Come on, Vijay.

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1: Yeah, Mr. Ampersand. I want to know why you're stealing my afternoon. Because, do you believe, right?
0: Yes.
1: That when the call-in segment come up, I was prepared to play pro Sue Thompson today.
0: Whoa. 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Good minds think alike, right?
1: That same one.
0: Whoa.
1: Right? I would have dedicated to my good friend and neighbor, Martin Moore, and his wife.
0: Excellent. You
1: know, I'm prepared to do that tonight. Anyway, I'm not going to shelve my plan.
0: Goodbye, stick alike.
1: That's why you always see.
0: Thank you, Mr. Huntley.
1: Yeah.

I love my Sunday afternoon. I love NTN's radio. I particularly love this show. Not that I'm biased, because I do so many.

So my good friend Mark says he's getting goosebumps with the songs. I understand, Max. All the memories, right? This one's to Mr. Huntley. I know it's his favorite. He always asks me to play this.

Tonight, the show, Emily says she's loving the music. Good afternoon, Shania Gonzalez, Queens, New York. How are we doing? Good afternoon, you're on the radio. Just lost you, sorry.

0: Good afternoon, you're live on the radio.
1: Yeah, Mr. Robinson, I'm here again. This song is a song I always request when I listen to Ron's Robinson. Ron's Rendezvous.
0: Rendezvous, right.
1: And I ask him to play it, and I give him three names, Sandra, Jasmine, and Carol.
0: Okay.
1: He said, whoa, these three women, every time you request this song, you tell these three women. I said, Sandra's my wife, Jasmine is my best friend, and Carol is my friend.
0: Okay.
1: I'm reminiscing here tonight. This afternoon. And poor Ron, but see, there this big boy talking with you.
0: He must be crying, laughing right now because he was in the studio here, so he's familiar with this show. So
1: okay. But the part in the song I like is when she said, I've kissed many lips before I kiss yours. But well, you probably know I never kissed
0: again. Okay, Mr. Hartley. I don't want to steal your spotlight.

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I've sang this song many times. 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

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For the 6 years, rather. 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

0: Fran and Rec, it's your guy. 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
1: 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But I'm telling you what, Patty Page, I read that before. 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
1: 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That's the reason why the West Side is simply the best side. We're cruising.

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0: stand.
1: I want to thank all of you for joining us. To face the world. I've truly enjoyed this session as usual. Out on my own. Thanks to Sheriff Medical Center, Sheriff General Hospital. You're coming through and making it possible. Thank you so much. I leave you with Anne-Marie, help me make it through the night. Until next week, Frederick saying adios, Tata.
0: Take the ribbon from my head.
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1: Good evening, Anna. Welcome to the Family Classic. I'll start taking your calls in a short while, but let's hear from our sponsors. I'll be right back.
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8: 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You're live.
9: Good evening, Frederick.
8: Hello there, Pamela.
9: How are you doing?
8: I'm doing really well, thanks.
9: Okay. Kindly play for me My Friend the Wind by Demis Russo.
8: Right. My Friend the Wind. Yes.
9: By Demis.
8: Thank you so much, Pamela.
9: Okay. You too. You have blessed.
8: On the radio, good evening.
10: Yes, good evening, Mr. Rampasad.
8: Mr. Pemberton, go ahead.
10: Yes, it is. All's well?
8: All is well.
10: Okay, I'm going to go with a song by the group called Savage. The name of the song is I Want You.
8: I Want You.
10: It's a hip-hop kind of song.
8: Oh, no problem. Thank you very much.
10: Then, cheers.
8: Cheers. Good evening, live on the radio.
11: Mr. Rampasad,
8: Mr. Huntley, good evening.
11: Yeah, I'm going to continue with the Sue Thompson, and my song is Norman. You know that one?
8: Yes, I know it. Norman.
11: Yeah.
8: No problem. All right.
11: Yeah, I call back or soon as I can get through.
8: Thank you. You're into Guyana. Good evening. Good evening.
12: Good evening, Frederick.
8: Hello.
12: Hi, my song request is Yesterday Once More by the Carpenters.
8: Yesterday Once More?
12: Yes, by the Carpenters.
8: All right, thank you so much, cousin. On the radio, good evening.
13: Hi, good evening.
8: Good evening.
13: I'm selecting this boy. Gravity for all those who celebrate the birthday. Also for myself, the celebration at 64 birthday on Thursday. And thank you.
8: Actually, we're playing the English selections on this segment.
13: Stevie Wonder.
8: Okay, Stevie Wonder.
13: Happy birthday, yes, right?
8: Okay, no problem.
13: I forget him, but I'm going for him. Thank you.
8: All right. You into Guyana, good evening. Good evening. Good evening, into Guyana. Good evening.
14: Hello, good afternoon.
8: Jonathan.
14: My song tonight is Secret Crush by Amarnath Sri Sankar.
8: Amarnath
14: Sri Sankar.
8: Is it the English song?
14: Yes, sir.
8: All right. No problem, Jonathan. I will
14: Secret
8: play.
14: Secret Crush.
8: Thank you. Call you live on the radio. Good evening.
11: Mr.
8: Huntley.
11: My song is still with Sue Thompson. Am I wrong? It's still in love with you. You know that one?
8: Yeah.
11: Yeah, please. I'll have to change because you play all my music this afternoon.
8: Okay, Miss Dudley. Thank you. All right, so we're rocking here. 225-8097, 225-8098, 718-285-8978. On air, good evening. Just lost you there. 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
15: A very good night to you. My song request an item by Ron Canoni, Lift Him Up.
8: Lift Him Up.
15: Oh, yeah, by Ron Canoni.
8: Ron Canoni.
15: Thank you very much.
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8: 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Let's start with Dennis Roussos, My Friend the Wind.

Dennis Roussos, Demis Roussos, my friend, the wind. Bring the time check to 18 hours 14. Here is Savage Garden, I Want You.

Yes, that's coming out of Norman Sue Thompson. All right. There's the Carpenters yesterday, once more.

Stevie Wonder, happy birthday, 18 hours 30 in Guyana. You with the family classic. Here is Secret Crush coming out of Amanat Susankar.

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0: 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I Can't If I'm Still in Love with You.

0: Can't help it if I'm still in love with you, Sue Thompson. The final song in this segment before we go to Rem Chan's power segment, Ron Canole, Lift Him Up, live in concert.
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0: Good evening, Anna. Welcome to Rumchan's Power Segment. 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I want to wish you an awesome week ahead, and thanks so much for choosing Rumchan's Auto Spares. 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
2: 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Good evening, Anna. Welcome to Max Power Hour. I want to say good evening to Mr. Mark Matura, Mr. Paris Matura, Mr. Rudy Matura, the entire family. I want to wish all of them, the branches, every one of the staff, all the customers, everyone listening, special good evening. We're going to take your requests in. It's double hour this evening. They're going to go until 9 p.m. So we're going to take the first hour, 225-8097, 225-8098, 718-285-8978. Good evening, alive.
3: Well, I'm lucky to get on to you.
2: Wow.
3: What's your rain doing with you?
2: It's good, thank you. Go ahead, please.
3: Anyway, I really didn't choose this song, but good night to Mr. Huntley and to all the tourists. I was there the other day getting stuff for my car at Mac.
2: Oh, great.
3: Anyway, I would just like the red violet.
2: Roses are red?
3: Roses are red, violets are blue. Roses. I know it's not Valentine, but still.
2: Roses are blue, violets are red. Okay.
3: All right.
2: Okay then, Marianne. On the air, good evening.
4: Good night.
2: Hi, good evening.
4: Oh, boy, I'm so lucky tonight. I would like to have Daniel O'Donnell with Traveling Light. Sorry,
2: I didn't get that.
4: Daniel O'Donnell, Traveling Light.
2: Traveling Light.
4: Yeah. Thank you so much.
2: You're welcome.
4: After 2 weeks.
2: Bye-bye. All right, Daniel O'Donnell. You're on the radio caller. Good evening. Hi, good evening.
5: Hi, good evening, Mr. Ramprasad.
2: Good evening.
5: Could you please play for me the theme song, musical tune from Summer Place?
2: Summer Place.
5: The movie Summer Place.
2: Okay, Summer Place. You know who starred that?
5: Yes.
2: Lana Turner, Troy Donahue.
5: And Sandra Dee.
2: Yeah, Troy Donahue and Lana Turner.
5: Yeah, a beautiful movie.
2: Yeah, thank
5: I
2: you.
5: Always remember it.
2: Okay. Thank you. You went to Guyana, good evening. Good evening.
6: Hi, good evening. My song request is An Old Love.
2: An Old Love.
6: By Foster and Allen.
2: By Foster and Allen?
6: Yes, please. Thank you.
2: You're welcome. Calling you live on the radio. Good evening.
7: Yeah, Mr. Ramasar, good evening to
2: Mr. Hunkley, good evening.
7: Yes, I changed up my playlist. And the one I want tonight is one of the same girls I love. Olivia Newton-John singing I Love You.
2: I love you. I honestly love you.
7: I'm being very sentimental tonight.
2: Olivia Newton-John.
7: I'm here listening.
2: All right, thank you. On your caller, good evening.
8: Yes, Mr. Rampasad.
2: Mr. Premnathan, good evening.
8: Yes, I'm going to go with the name of the movie is Tal, T-A-A-L. Mm-hmm. And it's a title song, Tal Sital, T-A-A-L-S-E-T-A-A-L. It's with Ashwari Roy and Vinod Ashkekano.
2: All right. Thank you very much.
8: Okay then, cheers.
2: You're in the Guyana. Good evening.
9: Good evening, Mr. Rampasad.
2: Good evening.
9: My song this evening is Stealing Love, Charlene Davis.
2: Stealing Love, Charlene Davis.
9: Yes, thank you.
2: You're welcome. All right, calling you live on the radio. Good evening.
7: Yeah, Mr. Rampasad, I'm very lucky.
2: Mr. Huntley.
7: Yes, I'm going with my other girl. It is I who love you. With my nose pressed up against the window pane.
2: That's going to be...
7: The mulatto, she born in Malaysia, I think that she born. Mm-hmm. I love you. I honestly love you.
2: It's the same person, you know.
7: No. This one is... I gotta call you back and give it to me.
2: Hold on. Mm-hmm. I honestly love you. Because that one you're singing, I love you. I honestly love you. That's Olivia Newton-John.
7: I who love you. I's the one who.
2: Oh, Shirley Bassey.
7: Shirley Bassey. You know, big girls is fine with you. All right.
2: I Who Have Nothing. That's the name of the song.
7: Yeah, thank you.
2: I Who Have Nothing. Nothing, Shirley Bassey. Thank you, Mr. Huntley. All right, so we're cruising this evening. We're going to take a few more. 2258097. 2258098. Good evening.
10: Hi, Patrick. Once again, good night. My song is Yahuwah. Kera water from the movie Ham Kisisi Kamni.
2: Yahuwah, you want some water? Yahuwah, Tera water. I'm just kidding. Thank you, Auntie Ruby.
10: And I want to say very good things. I am also family.
2: Sure, no problemo. 3, 6, 9, 10, 11. All right, we could probably take one more. Caller, you live. Good evening. Hi, good evening. Just lost you. Good evening, caller, you live.
11: Good night. My song is Fascinated by Hand Offering the Gorgeous Selection.
2: Could you please turn off the radio? 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
2: Okay, Hank Loughlin.
11: Yeah.
2: Hank Loughlin, birthday song.
11: Yeah.
2: All right, thank you very much, Marvin. All right, that's what we're going to take for this hour. That's the quota for now. Frederick, it's your goal. NTN Radio,
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2: 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So whenever there's the fifth, they're going to be on for the double. I want to welcome them and thank them for stepping in. Here's Bobby Fenton starting it off, Roses Are Red.

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I want to welcome you if you're just joining. 19 hours 18. Remember Max Automart, 65 Davis Street, Kitty. They're open Sunday to Sunday, including holidays. There is Percy Fate theme from A Summer Place. I could actually play this on guitar.

Beautiful indeed. This song made me remember going to church. 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I played around with the drum set and the other instruments, the cassie and so on. But I learned the drum. I even played sometimes in church with a band. And I played sometime and I sang solos. But this song, I could remember vividly, Michael Stephen. We all joined the church around the same time. And he was the one that I learned this from, The Summer Place. All right. Here is Foster and Allen and Old Love.

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Just want to let you know we're having double power hours, so stand by for the second hour coming up next. All celebrating birthdays, Max Group of Companies would like to wish you a happy birthday. Auntie Ruby, I think this is your choice. I can't remember. Or was it Marvin? Anyhow, it's Hank Lockton. Happy birthday to me.

0: 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Good evening, you're live.
1: Yes, Mr. Rampus.
0: Hi, good evening.
1: Yes, I'm going to go with a song called We Are One. It's the 2014 FIFA World Cup song.
0: Okay.
1: Okay then, thanks.
0: You're welcome. On air, good evening to you.
2: Good evening to you.
0: Mr. Huntley.
2: Yes, sir. I'd like to say thanks to Mr. Parrish Matura, Mark, Rudy, the rest of the siblings, and to Madam Nandalal for sponsoring this program. Thank you very much. I enjoy it. Now, my song tonight, I'm going to go country and western. El Paso.
0: Marty Robbins.
2: Marty Robbins. I call back.
0: Thank you, Mr. Huntley. All right, so we got things going here. Want to say good evening to all the listeners, and this is the double hour this evening. It's the fifth week in the month, so whenever there's the fifth week, we have double power hours. You're live on the radio. Good evening. Just lost you there. Good evening, you're live. Good evening, you're live.
3: Hi, Patrick.
0: Hi, good evening.
3: Good evening. Now, the song that I choose to play, you just played Happy Birthday to Me by Hank Loughlin.
0: Okay.
3: So, my next song is Pretty Woman by Roy Orbison. I think it's the name.
0: Yeah, Roy Orbison. Pretty Woman.
3: Yeah, Pretty Woman.
0: All right. Thank you, Susan. Happy birthday, Susan. Sorry. Call you live on the radio. Good evening. Just lost you into Guyana. Call you live. Good evening. Good evening, live. Good evening, you're live on the radio. What's happening here? You're into Guyana. Good evening.
4: Hi, Patrick. I have a song, but it's an Indian song. Can I text you the name?
0: All right, go ahead.
4: All right, thank you.
0: All right, you're live on the radio. Good evening.
2: Yeah, Mr. Ambassador.
0: Mr. Huntley.
2: My next song tonight is You Choose the Right Time to Leave Me, Lucille. Kenny Rogers.
0: Lucille, Kenny Rogers.
2: Yes, thank you very much. I try to get you as often as I could.
0: Okay. All right, so let's see. We're going good. Pretty good so far. Good evening, alive.
5: Yeah, can I have Precious Memories by Dimmery?
0: Precious Memories.
5: Like Jimmeries.
0: Jimmeries.
5: Thank you so much.
0: Okay, you're welcome. On air, good evening.
6: Yes,
0: sir. Hi, good evening. This lawsuit here. Call you live. Good evening.
7: Hi, Frederick. Good evening.
0: Hello, Cheryl.
7: Yeah, my just send me the pillow that you dream on.
0: Send me the pillow. Which one of the artists?
7: I think, can't remember. You know, you play whichever one.
0: All right.
7: And you have a blessed week this week. And Lord Jesus is going to help you through with our exam. You just focus, right? Don't focus on the radio. Focus on your papers and do what you need to do and then focus back on the radio, okay?
0: Thank you, Cheryl.
7: And you have a safe journey home. And I wish you all the best.
0: Thank you very much. I appreciate that.
7: You're welcome, yeah.
0: Send me the pillow. It's going to be, boy. Call you live. We just lost you there. Call you live. What's happening? Call you live on the radio. Good evening.
8: I want to get my son a Sham. That's the son.
0: Yes, Sham.
8: Yes, Sham.
0: Okay, you're Shamruti Guru, right? Auntie Ruby.
8: Auntie Parik. Me Shamra. Asha Parik.
0: Asha Parik. Oh, yeah. That's the other one. All right. On here, good evening.
1: Yes, Mr. Rampasad.
0: Mr. Prematon.
1: Yeah, the name of the movie is Ashoka. A-S-O-K-A.
0: Yeah.
1: With this guy, Shah Rukh Khan. The name of the song is R-A-A-T. K-A-N-A-S-H-A.
0: Got it. Thank you.
1: Okay then. Cheers.
0: All right, let's take a few more. Call you live on the radio. Good evening.
2: Sadly. This one I want is I'm sitting on a bar stool in the Hotel of Loneliness. I know you don't know.
0: I'm trying to figure out Johnny Cash.
2: And the bar stool in the Hotel of Loneliness. I can't remember the singer.
0: I'll try to see if I get something close to it.
2: Okay. So
0: sitting on a bar stool.
2: Yeah, in the Hotel of Loneliness.
0: In the Hotel of Loneliness.
2: Yes, sir.
0: All right, I'll try. Thank you. All right, so we are locked in, live on the radio. Good evening. Hi, good evening. Just lost you there. On the radio, good evening.
6: Hi, good night.
0: Good night, good evening. Go ahead.
6: My song for tonight is Sacrifice by Elton John.
0: Sacrifice, Elton John. All right, thank you very much, sir. Live on the radio, good evening.
9: A very good night to you. My song tonight is Cool and the Gang, Cherish the Love.
0: Cherish the Love, Cool and the Gang.
9: Cool and the Gang.
0: Thank you very much, Marvin. Hello, you live on the radio. Good evening. Good evening, you're live. Good evening, you're live.
10: Hello.
0: Hi, good evening.
10: Frederick, well, I would like a song. Coat of Many Colors.
0: Dolly Parton.
10: Yeah.
0: Coat of
10: You have a blessed and a wonderful evening, and God bless you with your exam.
0: Thank you very much. Appreciate it. All right, that's going to be the quota for this evening. Thank you so much.
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